0: Okay. Generación 2000.
1: Look. If you had one shot or one opportunity to seize everything you ever wanted in one moment, would you capture it?

0: 90.
1: We have already in the past produced records. These records were successful and produced considerable results. But the funds have been spent, and very well spent. And for this reason, we're now producing a new, unique

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4: Okay.
5: Okay.
4: Señal, okay.

I Need Your Lovin'. Cause you don't mess with a guy like me. Got a double P written on my teeth. Got a couple of whiskers on my teeth. Catriel, Paco Amoroso, Pink Panthers y Fred Again.